0: rap game. 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
1: Check it out, son. 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
2: Yo, check it. 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
0: Desecration, defamation. 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When I'm rumbling, you're gonna scream, mama. 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
2: Thank you, Brother Tech Nine. 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

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Scale in the blick, the fiend sniff when I'm delivering. 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I'm at the Gucci store with a 20 piece, I can belligerent.

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0: A money making mist through the fence while shimmering. 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Scale in a blick, the fiend sniff when I'm delivering. A flawless victory, the voice in my head said finish him. I'm at the Gucci store with a 20 piece acting belligerent. Pay attention when I preach, I teach the art of wiggling. I could've came free, morning fleece, a chinchilla hair.
1: Could've ate some duck, but I chose the alligator bite. He can't find a slut to fuck, that's the masturbator life. If you ain't first, then you last, Talladega Nights. If it ain't no paper, it's his life, he had to pay the price. If we sized up his rank, that's a grain of rice. The way she poured her heart out, that's a quaking pint. I ain't lucky, but got paid, that's on Tatum's height. Come and eat a brunch with Baby Tron, that'll change your life. They like dinner with Jay-Z or a million. Should I been touched to him? I'm trying to find out about them billions. Every trip, Lear, nah, I can't fly around civilians. I be walking underneath the flown light bulb, I'm really Section 8 ho, but her ass look Brazilian. Coming down from this high, I'ma land on a building. I hope I land on a zillion. Real score, Pistons should've drafted me instead of killing shitty boys.
2: Truly on the truth, I'm a dime, niggas decent. 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
3: That makes me know that we had the right idea in the beginning, and we just need to maintain our focus and elevate. 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And so, you know, the rhyme style is elevated, the style of beats is elevated, but it's still Guru and Premier. 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
1: Yo, you fam. 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
1: Order in the court. 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Tired of this shit.
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1: I had five pupils. 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I taught all I could, but time's run out. So the only way you could ever beat the others, or stand a chance, would be to combine with one of those five. I worry about what they're all doing. What I taught them could be used wrongly, for evil. So then, I would like to make sure that this hasn't been the case. And you will do that for me.
2: Teacher, me?
1: Otherwise, my soul couldn't rest in peace. If they're bad, you must kill those.
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0: I've heard whispers about the financial support your government receives from the drug industry.
1: Well, the irony of this, of course, is that this money, which is in the billions, is coming from your country. You see, you are the major purchaser of our national product, which is, of course, cocaine.
0: On one hand, you're saying the United States government is spending millions of dollars to eliminate the flow of drugs onto our streets. At the same time, we are doing business with the very same government that is flooding our streets with cocaine.
1: Mm-hmm. See, see. Let me show you a few of the other characters that are involved in this tragic comedy.

0: This is what you gotta tell them.
1: I'm not guilty. You're the one who's guilty. The lawmakers, the politicians, the Colombian drug lords, all you who lobby against making drugs legal, just like you did with alcohol during the prohibition. You're the one who's guilty. I mean, come on, let's kick the ballistics here. Ain't no Uzis made in Harlem. Not one of us in here owns a poppy field. This thing is bigger than
2: Immortal Technique.
1: This is big business. This is the American way.
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1: On and on, on and on. On and on, on and on.
0: Let's go. Turn it up real loud.
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1: They always say niggas are doing everything. 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
0: We don't bother the white people around our neighborhood, but when we get in a white neighborhood, they just push us out.

0: 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I taught all I could, but time's run out. 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I worry about what they're all doing. What I taught them could be used wrongly, for evil. So then, I would like to make sure that this hasn't been the case. And you will do that for me.
1: Teacher, me?
0: Otherwise, my soul couldn't rest in peace. If they're bad, you must kill us.
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3: 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He wanders around looking for the essence he needs to maintain his eternal existence.
4: Where is he now?
3: Here.
4: What? 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
3: Here. Right here. 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
4: You?
3: Folks. 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
0: Don't make no difference how long he stay out. 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
1: Put your head down here to the ball and see what she gonna say.
2: Hello, Mabel? Wake up, girl. Honey, I got to talk to you. 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Left you Friday with his paycheck. Been gone 3 days. 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Yeah. Say, what he said when he comes in? Comes in laughing just like nothing ain't happened. Guilty, girl. Yeah, guilty. No, girl, he ain't over to his mother. You know their mother-in-laws. She wouldn't tell me no how. Never did like me. Maybe, honey, I can keep on putting up with this mess. Hmm? No, especially every weekend. Honey, somebody's got to go. Say, what do you say about going? Honey, he ain't going nowhere. Say, if it be any leaving, I'm the one to go. Yeah. But Mabel, you can bet one thing. If I ever make up my mind to leave, Henry can just say, Poppy kissed the natural baby, cause it ain't gonna be no going back. I'm gonna take everything. Yeah, baby. Try to take the linoleum off the floor. Yeah. Mabel, baby, I'm sure sorry I had to call you this time in the morning, but I just had to talk to somebody. Okay, baby. Yeah. Okay, honey. Okay, baby. Call you later. Henry? Henry, is that you, baby?
0: Yeah, doll.
2: Come on in here and get in this bed, baby. Try to get yourself some sleep. You know you got to go to work in the morning.
1: See that? What'd I tell you? Ain't nothing happened.

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She proceeded to ask me mine. Oh, now I was feeling lucky, so I ordered a tonic and gin. Oh, she pulled out her iPhone.

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She found out I had three DUIs and a reckless in 2003. Now I saw a finger sliding up

next you pulled up another site, this time the homepage of the CDC. She opened a case file that had an ugly picture of me. She took a step sideways, and I said, baby, what can the matter be?

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She pulled up the Harris County Courthouse

I'm riding, sliding. 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Realty, my portfolio building as I'm driving. 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I'm bored with this game, you can't check us. 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Quarter for the week, said we vibing. Till we find a sweet lick on the free tip. MC Hammer for the defense, heat by my side. 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The classroom, I live with passion, still I'm a tiger.

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big wig, how you old rich, big, big smile, hold my face. 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

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I cared about aesthetics, but it might be gone for good. Now I'm wandering, wandering around, always pondering, yeah. Making conjectures and fostering this creativity, I think I lost it. 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
1: This is my letter to the gang now.
0: Let me talk my shit.
1: Gang now.
0: Time to get it now.